As an adult, do you ever consume Lunchables? I know. I totally agree. You're like, Klinger, why do you even ask stupid questions like that? They are quick eats and snacks, not just for kids anymore. Dustin had an issue earlier today when he had one for the first time in quite some time. We'll talk about it after Evanescence.

Damn. That is, you know what? I feel like we all ought to have, and we probably have, at least some form of a virtual appetite for destruction tattoo on our brain. Because, man, all of us have done time.

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Candace wants to talk about hot dogs, like encased meats, and I, you know, I'm cool with it. 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Hey, Klinger, hot dogs. Wow, you're really bringing your A game to JRR tonight. How about some 3 days?

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0: Well, yes, of course, Alice in Chains for life. I love that band so much. It's 101.1 WJRR, Orlando's rock station. You know, we've been talking a lot about Tim Montana, who will drop his next record in a month. Well, at the end of this month, on the 31st, 16 songs. But he's collaborated with Slash, Billy Gibbons, ZZ Top, Jerry Cantrell from Alice in Chains. And there's a cameo by Charlie and Martin Sheen, which who knows what to expect with that, but those other heavyweights, bring it.
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If you saw Shinedown in Tampa recently, you know, their tribute to Brad Arnold was so damn sincere and so real because those guys kind of came up at around the same time and they are cut from the same cloth, man.

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The drummer from the Foo Fighters, for at least one song, had to solve a Rubik's Cube in front of 60,000 people before allowed to sit behind the drums and play. Details after FFTP.

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And he was telling me about the house that he built, and it had a full-size regulation, like NHL regulation hockey rink in the basement. And he sold it and ended up buying it back for more money because he loved that house so much.

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If you've got a grill and you're inviting people over and you've got a cooler next to it, there are things that need to be in those things before guests arrive. Please stand by.

0: Well, I do want to say what up to Morgan. She said, hey, Klinger, don't forget about the hot dogs.
1: There's no way I'm going to forget about the hot dogs. We celebrate America's 250th this week. It's 101.1 WJRR, Orlando's rock station. I'm going to play Hey You from Disturbed. And by the way, if we're talking about hot dogs, anybody think that they could eat a hot dog in one bite? Sideways? Like, it's just, that could be some backyard antics, you know? But if you have people over this weekend at any point, Friday, Saturday, Sunday, make sure you have an extra propane tank, if that's how you roll, or extra pellets or charcoal. Don't let that grill run out with 400 burgers on it and you've got guests just, you know, loitering around the grill. Hey, man, is this thing ready yet? I drank all your beer.
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Did you ever have parents that said, hey, nothing good ever comes staying out after midnight? 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I go to bed.

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And one of those things was my dad, when I was in high school, you know, I'd want to stay out past midnight. 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

0: And you and I are doing it. Day number one of July, man. Never mind 19 more days till my damn birthday. It's 101.1 WJRR, Orlando's rock station. I want to play you some Iron Man, so I will. I mentioned a few minutes ago talking about my dad, and maybe your parents were kind of the same way when you were younger in high school and still living at the house. And they'd be like, you'd want to stay out past midnight or 1 o'clock. Nothing good happens after midnight. Get your ass home. My dad just turned 88 years old yesterday, and I used that line on him. And he got a chuckle out of that. And I posted a picture of Pops and I and our superstar daughter. I would love for you to put eyes on him, man. I love my dad so much. His short-term memory is really being taxed. His long-term memory is just on point. But it's Klinger Show Official on Instagram. I would love for you to give me a follow. Check out the pic.
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Well, I did get a message earlier tonight from Dusty. He's in lawn care, and he had a Lunchable. Now, don't laugh about an adult having a Lunchable for a snack in the work truck, because that's a real thing. But he did find that one thing is now missing from Lunchables. So hang, and we will talk about it.

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0: So my producer, Kim, is kind of making fun of listener Dusty. It's 101.1 WJRR, Orlando's rock station, because Dusty is in landscaping. That's not why she's making fun. That dude works his ass off to provide for himself and his family. But he likes Lunchables. And my producer, Kim's like, well, Lunchables really are those are for kids. Well, she doesn't have kids, so I guess, you know, whatever. But they're also for snacking adults that want something quick and nostalgic. And so check this out. I got this message earlier tonight from Dusty.
1: 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So in addition to the blunt and the weird weed drink that I got a pizza Lunchable. You know, these pizza Lunchables no longer come with those little red sticks to put the sauce around on them. Where the f*** is my sauce stick?
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We are getting so damn close. Here, why don't we all go change into something a bit more comfortable? And we'll come back in just a bit with JRR's Nightly News. But this is P. Roach.

Yep, that's what time it is. That's what we do, man. Kicking off the 11 o'clock hour, JRR's Nightly News with some Social D. This is Atreyu's All For You. I'll follow it with some Beartooth.

Well, I want to give props when props are due, because if there's a song that your ears should be hearing and it's my job to play it, well, then tell me about it. What's up, Carla? Her cat, Warlock, the two of them are listening in Sanford tonight and wanted Ice Nine Kills and McKenna Grace.

Not trying to alarm anybody, but I just got hit up. A group of JRR listeners, about seven of them, are in Ormond tonight and have the rest of the week off. They are engaged in the use of a beer funnel while listening to the Klinger Show.

Their record's out only a couple of weeks ago, and of course, Shinedown celebrated 1 month last Friday. This is Young Again. It's JRR's Nightly News.

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So that is a record that will be out in 30 more days. July 31st, Tim Montana breaks out a record with 16 songs on it. That's called Break Me Down. I want to play you this next song and then backtrack and talk about the collaborators he's working with on his next record. This is Eva Under Fire and Maria Brink.

0: You and me spending some time with Eva Under Fire and Maria Brink. It's 101.1 WJRR, Orlando's rock station. I did break out Tim Montana before that, and I want to talk about his next record out on the 31st. It's his eighth record. So this guy's been hustling. We know that. We've had him at Earth Day Birthday for a couple of times. And his eighth record will be out at the end of this month called Entire State of Tim Montana. 16 songs, but he's collaborated with Slash, Billy Gibbons from ZZ Top, Jerry Cantrell, and Charlie Sheen and Martin Sheen.
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5: Last year, I had back pain radiating down my right leg. The pain was so bad, I was willing to cut my leg off to stop the pain. I could barely walk and had to stoop over when I did just to take pressure off the spine. I'm John Morgan of Morgan & Morgan. In my professional career, I've represented thousands of people who've had herniated discs and issues with their neck and back, but never fully appreciated what they were going through until it was my turn. It's like trying to describe colors to a blind person who's never had sight. All I can tell you is it hurt like hell, but worse. My daily walk was gone, and that bothered me a great deal. Then I thought of all of you and how much more devastating this type of injury could be for you. My life stopped. I now feel your pain. Just know at Morgan & Morgan, we got your back. I understand. Morgan means more.
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10: 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I'm not acting.
11: I'm crazy!
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13: It's showtime.
14: Can he get around to that ball? They're going to flush it. Balligan scores! Flo Balligan! He'll do the LeBron celebration! It's 1-0 U.S. Tillman! There's the final whistle. Seattle, we're coming back. Monday night in the round of 16. The United States, despite being down a man for half an hour, has beaten Bosnia-Herzegovina and has moved on to the next round of the World Cup.
15: Well, America's song right there.
16: I think... Even some of the people who might not be all that into this might give a little attention to what's going on now that we've seen this team make it to the round of 16.
15: Watching that game, I watched the whole thing last night. A, that red card was total BS, and anybody will tell you, them do it in slow-mo, and judging off that is BS. So that was lame, but the fact that we played... a guy down.
16: Almost
15: ten
16: for,
15: guys
16: a half hour.
15: For a half hour. Yeah, oh, I watched it live. Yeah, we'll talk all the sports with the dog, but wow, USA, baby.
16: I tell you what, they're going to play Belgium now on Monday. Belgium.
15: I saw that, too.
16: Did they have a close call?

0: in Senegal.
1: Uh-huh.
0: And anyway, so it's getting interesting for sure, the World Cup. Welcome. I'm Pat Lynch. Taco Bob is here. It is Thursday, although it may feel a lot like a Friday because a lot of places close tomorrow in observance of the 4th of July holiday weekend. And we're taking off, too. Not going to be shy about it. We're ready to celebrate as well. So we're bumping the meat report up to today because it's one of the more important meat reports of the year.
2: Of course. And America 250 back to World Cup. It just seems like it all comes together. This big 250th celebration and Team USA. Oh, yeah.
0: It's nice that they're still in it through this weekend, at least.
2: Oh, yeah.
0: You know, so take it. We'll take it.
2: Mm-hmm.
0: All right, if you need us for anything, 22526, text line is wide open for you.
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0: 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There's Wage War with Blindfold, Lynch and Taco. Idiotology coming up at 5:35. I'm going to need you to please be mature, Taco Bob.
1: What's the subject?
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1: Oh, been there, done that.

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1: This is Orlando's Rock Station 101.1 WJRR. This hour of the Lunch and Taco Show is brought to you by McDonald's. Hey, if you're going to be out running around on the 4th of July, get hungry, swing by McDonald's. $2.50 Big Macs for America, $2.50 when you order through the McDonald's app.
2: Yeah, you heard that right. $2.50 Big Macs, July 4th.
1: At McDonald's.
2: Again, order through the app.
1: All right, where
2: That's a pretty good deal, man.
1: It is. It is. Ready for the 4th of July, man.
2: I know, me too, dude.
1: Where to begin here? Let's see. The CDC has issued a warning about Cyclospora cantonensis.
2: Aren't they the ones that everybody is pissed at after COVID?
1: Among,
2: Of course, others,
1: yeah,
2: but
1: yeah.
2: They're one of the big ones.
1: Sure, yeah.
2: So when I hear stuff from them now, I don't even listen, but I'll listen to you.
1: That is that scientific term I just read off to you from the CDC has been responsible for incidents in now at least 20 states of a parasite that is spreading quickly and causing people to experience explosive diarrhea.
2: Mm-hmm.
1: The other symptoms include appetite loss, bloating, fatigue, cramping, puking, and nausea.
2: How long does it usually last?
1: I guess until you get it all out of your system.
2: Okay.
1: You should know this.
2: Once the parasite's gone, mine has stopped yet.
1: Right, yes.
2: I mean, we're going on decades, brother.
1: So you know, Florida is one of the 20 states that this parasite has spread to so far. More than 145 different reports of this. So
2: if you feel bloating, fatigue, and are experiencing that
1: cramping, well, puking, and nausea.
2: Yeah, that was that. Well, then,
1: may you steer clear of that at least for the holiday weekend.
2: And steer clear of your relatives if you're experiencing all that. Okay, your friends and family. Maybe skip going to that big party.
1: I think the only thing worse than human experiencing that is when a dog has it.
2: Oh, a dog is way worse because, okay.
1: The odor is
2: clinically stinky, way stinkier, and we got to clean it.
1: Oh, my God.
2: Teddy yesterday, the S eater. If you don't, when he's eating, if you don't say, this is going to sound so stupid, but our dog.
1: You have no idea how much this is going to seg right into our next situation here.
2: So, our dog, if you don't say, take a time, and you're like, what? Take a what?
1: What?
2: You got to say, take your time. But now it's shortened to take a time. And then it show me take a time. If you don't say that, he eats so fast that he pukes it up about, I don't know, 30 seconds later. Yesterday, last evening, early evening, he did it. And it's just sitting there. And he's like wanting more food and water. Not a chance, dude. You got it right there. Because he comes back and eats it later. Sure enough, I waited. 20 minutes later, he's on it. All I had to do was pour in some water. No wasted dog food. No mess to clean up. Didn't even have to, you know, sweep it or anything. It's beautiful. Because it's in food form, you know what I'm saying? Still in pellet form because he eats so fast.
1: Yes, thank you for sharing that.
2: He went from S, eating his own Duke, to that. It's wonderful.

0: While we're on the subject of dogs, Florida man on the run in, well, not on the run, he's been arrested, a Leesburg man arrested in Lake County after deputies say... Okay,
1: now you said this sang straight from a dog.
0: This is a dog story.
1: Give it to me.
0: He is accused of a sex act with a dog. Now, hold on.
1: There are some sick people. Hold on.
0: Basically, what this guy did is he did the peanut butter trick only with whipped cream.
1: Mm-hmm.
0: And his mistake that ended up getting him arrested was he posted it online.
1: Are you kidding me?
0: I'm not kidding. So, whipped cream on...
1: So on his socials, he posted this. Or did he just post it on some sicko dog sites?
0: No, he...
1: Because you know those exist. They have to. Like Rule 32 or whatever. If it's on the internet. I know dogs do like whipped cream.
0: Because he didn't have any peanut butter pop.
1: He's just so demented that he'd do this anyway, and then he's demented enough to post it? Just put him on the island. I think he needs to go on the island of sickos and child molesters and kiddie porn dudes. Throw him in there, right? Yeah, do it. Send them the freak. One more freak. Mm-hmm.
0: Rover, come on over.
1: Uh-huh.
0: Shall we end on some good news, some positive news here?
1: Yeah, of course.
0: We have an update on Michael Phillips, a.k.a. Micro Penis Man, packing his .38 junk.
1: Let me guess, GoFundMe is straight through the roof.
0: No update on the GoFundMe. However, he does have a plastic surgeon who has volunteered his services and will perform a procedure to enhance what little he has downstairs for free.
1: Really?
0: Yes.
1: This isn't like a plastic surgeon that has the fake-looking plaque on the wall and is working out of a Forsyth storage unit,
0: no,
1: is it?
0: A dude in Beverly Hills.
1: Oh, wow.
0: Yeah, so top Beverly Hills surgeon.
1: Yeah, he's doing it for his TV show, probably.
0: Said he's going to perform the enhancement procedure for free. Usually it would cost about $20,000. He said he was particularly moved by Michael's story and wanted to help him out.
1: That's awesome. What size is he going?
0: Well, that's where my question is here. When all you have to start to work with is .38 down there.
1: I'm going is this 8.
0: If they build it, they were... I can't use that phrase here even in safe harbor.
1: Yeah, you can. you totally can. You're not saying they would... If you build it...
0: They will come.
1: They will come, yes. But, Pat, if you're going to build a building nowadays, what do? You make it as... Look at the Saudis. And look at all these... Whoever's built the big building...
0: The Emirates, yeah.
1: Emirates, whatever. They go as big... Correction King. They go as big as they can. So if you've been dealing with that little bait, which I'm sure some women thought was cute... Oh, that's so sweet. It's like a... What do they call it? A tag. It's like a skin tag. If you had that, now you're going, give me a solid 11. I'm making up for all that time. I'm going to go and knock on the door of those women growing up. What's going on? Oh, that's me knocking with my new tower. Come on. Take it. Hold it.
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101.1 WJRR, Orlando's Rock Station, Lynch and Tucco. Good morning. Good job, Team USA. Men's national team moving on to the round of 16 after they eliminated Bosnia-Herzegovina last night, 2-0. That and some other stories you're waking up to will get you in the loop at 6. Here's Architects. Song is called Broken Mirror on JRR.

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16: All right, just after 6 o'clock, it's Thursday, July 2nd, 2026, as we begin the second hour of the Lynch and Taco Show. I'm Pat Lynch, Taco Bob across from me.
17: Game last night, everybody excited about the big U.S. victory. I'm going to go out on a limb here and guarantee, Pat, guarantee that when Mike the Bulldog Bianchi joins us, we get to have that taste.
16: I would agree, and rightfully so. 2-0, the final against Bosnia Herzegovina. Despite the U.S. having to play a man down after a red card issued with about a half hour left in the match, questionable. Very questionable on that red card.
17: Yeah.
16: They will now face Belgium on Monday in Seattle. Belgium, by the skin of their teeth, somehow pulled out a 3-2 win after being down by two goals 85 minutes into that match.
17: Uh-huh.
16: And I could sit here and try to describe, but if you saw it, you know it was that was pretty wild. And then England also will be moving on to the round of 16. Three more matches today. Bulldog, as Taco said, will be here to discuss that in the rest of the day's sports in the sports page at 6:25. Something happened yesterday that most of us probably did not realize yet.
17: What was it?
16: If you have and utilize the toll roads here in Central Florida, the rates increased yesterday. On the 408, 417, 528, and 429. All went up. So since most of us have the passes or the transponders, you know.
17: You wouldn't even notice. Yeah, right, it goes right to your credit card.
16: So, yeah, just isn't that nice? They got to keep the roads up, you know. Whatever happened to the whole thing?
18: Once these are paid for, once the road's paid for, the tolls come off.
16: That never happens.
17: No, because never you have happens. To update the roads.
16: Never happens.
17: You know what? Either way you look at it, I'm okay with the toll roads just for the fact that they got me through the I-4, you know, expansion thing.
16: Yeah, I know those express lanes on I-4 have been a lifesaver many times.
17: Yeah, and I'm saying the toll, while they were expanding I-4, those other 417, 408, 429, those all got me around it every time, thank God.
16: Tell me if you've heard this one before. Osceola County says they're going to crack down on illegal Airbnb parties.
17: Mm-hmm.
16: Ahead of course, this 4th of July holiday weekend. They say they are closely monitoring social media and promotional flyers advertising large gatherings at vacation rental properties, including homes rented through Airbnb.
17: Good. I hate to sound like the old guy, but good. Remember the girl getting dragged by the car, guy getting shot?
16: A couple guys murdered.
17: Yeah.
16: And it's just, yeah.
17: And at the same time, somebody owns these homes that are getting destroyed with the party.
16: Did you see the stunt yesterday at the Empire State Building?
17: It's hard for me to watch being afraid of heights. What is wrong with people?
16: Angela Nicolau and Ivan Birkis. Familiar characters, if you watch Netflix, they're in that 2024 documentary, Skywalkers, A Love Story. Well, the love story in The Circle was completed yesterday after the couple illegally scaled the Empire State Building all the way up to the top of the spire, the antenna up there, and then a wedding proposal came.
17: Mm-hmm.
16: You can see this story on our Facebook page. The couple eventually came back down to ground level where they were greeted and subsequently arrested.
17: You said, and there it came, a wedding proposal. Why couldn't it have been, and there it came, a lightning bolt?
16: So that caused quite the commotion yesterday. There's some of your In the Loop headlines this morning.
17: So you had that, and then during one of the games, I forget which one I was watching it, the two people running out on the field. They go, we're not even going to show them, so they can't promote what they're trying to.
16: Right.
17: Good.
16: Right. Good thing it wasn't the NFL. You would have got clotheslined.
17: Mm-hmm. All right. Prizes. Yes. To answer your question, we have more of those Black Label Society tickets. We have more 311 and Dirty Heads tickets. And it's the last couple days where you can win $2,500 on WJRR.
16: Yeah, four chances today and a final four tomorrow. 8:05, first one of the day. That's with us. And we'll remind you when we get closer. Also, science and technology news with Tech It Out in a special Thursday edition of the Meat Report, Taco.
17: You know it, baby. I don't even have the flyer in hand, but I'm going to wing it because we know this is a big weekend for grilling and partying responsibly.
16: Text line 22526 if you need us. It's always wide open for you to use. Let's help you get to where you need to be this morning. 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

0: 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I'm Pat Lynch, Taco's here, and standing by,
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0: His patented phrase, we have a sneaking suspicion that'll be one of the first things out of the dog's mouth, coming up in the sports page next on JRR.

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3: 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Hey, Bosnia Herzegovina. How did that taste?
2: Yes!
3: How did that taste?
2: One more.
3: Last night.
2: Rack up another one, Bulldog, from the gut, man. Lay it on him.
3: Hey, Bosnia Herzegovina. How did that taste, huh?
4: Playing a player down for the last half hour.
3: One man tied behind our back, okay? Even though we were playing one man down, maybe our best player, by the way, Folarin Balogun, it was a bogus red card, if you ask me. He was sent off in the 65th minute or 63rd minute. He stepped on the back of a Bosnian player's leg. It was unintentional. Should not have been booted out of the game. He was booted out of the game. Luckily, he scored a goal before he got booted out. So we were up 1-0. Then the penalty kick. Oh, my God. What a kick that was. Malik Tillman, bloody sock and all, after he was stepped on by an opponent earlier in the game. He scored the second goal on a beautiful bending, curling kick. Lynch, that kick had more English on it than a Willie Moscone trick shot at the pool table. You guys even know who Willie Moscone is?
2: I thought you were going to use a FSU wide right or wide left analogy there.
3: Good point. But yeah, U.S. advances to the round of 16 for the first time since 2002. I believe that's the first time we've beaten an English soccer club in the World Club.
2: Or a European team? Hey.
3: Yeah, a European soccer club.
2: I said this earlier. Do you agree or disagree? Now that we're at this point, maybe even the folks who really didn't have much interest in this, maybe we've got their attention now?
3: Absolutely. Yeah. Especially with Belgium coming up. Belgium beat us in the last World Cup, I believe. Or the last time we were in the round of 16 was 2014, and Belgium beat us, and Belgium was lucky to escape.
2: They were lucky yesterday, yeah, for sure. That it looked like for sure Senegal was going to be the team U.S. was going to play, but nope.
4: What I'm concerned about is we have to play Belgium without that player who's red carded, who, as you stated, one of our best.
3: Yeah.
2: Next man up, man. Next man up.
3: Next man up. We don't have to play with 10.

0: Man, we do get to sub him out in this game against Belgium.
1: We still have to play without him.
0: Yeah, it absolutely. And he has been our best player. So yeah. What did you guys think of the red card?
2: It was BS.
3: I watched it, and you know they showed this the refs doing their whole little super slow mo thing, which is like, oh come on!
0: It always looks worse.
3: Yeah,
1: the slow mo killed it, and it was it's lame.
3: Hey, England had a close call yesterday too against Congo.
0: Yeah, Congo DR. Okay,
3: I got gotcha. You. I got gotcha. You.
0: Whatever. Whatever.
1: Why do all these countries have to add the rest of their stuff? We just go with USA.
3: Hell, Turkey changed the name of their
1: Turkey
3: and spelling in the name.
1: I'm done.
3: Come on, figure this out, man. It's Turkey.
0: By the way, how did you guys feel, you two Magic fans, about Vooch coming home? Nick Vucevic signed by the Magic yesterday. One of the most beloved and greatest players in Magic history, coming back as a free agent, signed a team-friendly deal yesterday. He had off more lucrative offers from other teams, but he wanted to come back to Orlando. He kept his home here. So, awesome. Vooch is coming home.
3: How old is he now?
1: Yeah.
0: Vooch is 35, but he's still pretty good. He's still pretty good. He averaged 16-9 last year, 16 points, 9 rebounds. I looked at the stats. Last year, he shot 37% from three. That'd be second best on the Magic.
1: Okay. I'm glad he's coming back, all man. Right. He was a good dude for the community.
3: Good guy. We all love him as, you know, Magic fans, and the community loves him. But you said the key words, and I think that has been the Magic's issue all along. Pretty good.
0: Yeah.
3: Pretty good doesn't win you the championship.
0: Right. By the way, Jonathan Isaac, who got waived on Saturday, he's also coming back. He was signed yesterday to a one-year team-friendly deal. So they cut him, cut his big salary, and then brought him back for a minimum salary. So J.I. back in town as well. Big news in the NBA, though, the blockbuster deal. The Boston Celtics traded superstar Jaylen Brown to the Philadelphia 76ers yesterday for Paul George and a haul of draft picks. So the Sixers just got better with Jaylen Brown. They've already got Joel Embiid, Tyrese Maxey, and other players. So that's another team that could jump ahead of the Magic.
3: Oh, I do have a question here. I know we're not here tomorrow. Are you traveling to Silverstone, Taco, for this Sunday's British Grand Prix? F1 insider Taco Bob.
1: I'm taking off. I'm doing fireworks here, but we're going to go with Verstappen. He needs one.
0: I thought you guys would be traveling up to New York. Didn't you guys get invited to the wedding on Friday?
3: Oh boy.
1: Tay
0: Tay and Kelsey getting married Friday.
1: Hey, I posed the question to Pat yesterday. Dog, if you had an invite to that, as tired as everybody is of hearing their names, if you had an invite, would you go? I said yes. Pat said hell no. What do you say?
0: Oh, the cultural event of the decade? Absolutely.
1: Yeah. Just to say, I was there. It's a once-in-a-lifetime event. I'd hate to say it. I know it's cheesy.
0: Which would go?
3: No, I wouldn't. I don't like them or any of the people who are going to be there, much less want to be around them.
1: I could handle being surrounded by a whole bunch of...
3: Tomorrow, I'm going to tell you what I'm going to be doing. I'm going to fire up my big green egg. I'm going to ice down a bunch of beer, and I'm going to get loaded by my pool. That's what I'm going to do tomorrow. How's that sound?
0: Actually, I might rather go to Lynch's.
3: There you go.
1: Save me some ribs.
3: No dress code either, man. Over my house.
1: He's asking you not to wear pants. And then as soon as you eat that rib off of his big green egg, you go, oh. How'd that taste? Good.
3: All right. Hey, dog, have a wonderful 4th of July holiday weekend and a vacation. I know you got vacation coming as well, so we look forward to your return. You can catch the Bulldog weekday afternoons at 3 on FM 96.9 The Game with his co-host Brandon Kravitz and Game On.
0: By the way, happy birthday to the late, great Paul Williams, founding member of the Temptations, talking about my girl. My girl.
1: Oh, oh.
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0: Thursday morning, my friends. Forecast today looking pretty nice. A few passing showers, maybe a thunderstorm as everything works off to the west. Otherwise, for this time of year, it's a fairly dry day. About 92 degrees our high temperature, upper 80s over on the east coast if you're heading to the beach. Forecast tomorrow, lots of events kind of getting going, and I think we're going to have storms returning to the forecast, about a 50-60% coverage, but as the sun sets, things are looking better, and that continues through our weekend. Storms through the afternoon, but sunset, things clear on out and we'll be able to get fireworks off. Looks like a stormy pattern, but the timing seems to be in our favor for any July 4th plans. With Central Florida's certified most accurate forecast, I'm Wesh 2 First Warning meteorologist Eric Burris.
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19: 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Malik Tillman drilling a free kick in the 82nd minute to put the match away.
20: 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Malik Tillman! 2-0 United States!
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0: 101.1 WJRR, Orlando's Rock Station. It's Lynch and Taco. You know, as much as we goof around, when you get right down to it, we're here every day. And first things first, public service.
1: Yeah, the show's all about public service and the kids.
0: With that, in the public service, I have in front of me the brand new Consumer Reports annual toilet paper issue, Taco.
1: Oh, this is right up my alley.

0: Rocking You on the Job, 101.1 WJRR, Orlando's Rock Station, Lynch and Taco. Good morning. More idiotology on the way in about 15 minutes. Check it out next hour. And then cash shortly thereafter. The first of four chances today to score $2,500 in our $250K USA cash giveaway.
1: Said it yesterday. I'll say it again. Heading into the 4th of July weekend, you'd know that you have $2,500. Yeah. Get that keyword entered at WJRR.com.
0: Lynch and Taco, we are dialed in on the needs of the people.
2: Uh-huh.
0: And what's number one has a lot to do with number two, the type of toilet paper you choose to stock and utilize in your home or office or business.
1: Charmin for me.
0: Consumer Reports has just released the results of their annual testing of national toilet paper brands. They put the brands through a battery of home and lab tests measuring abrasion resistance, ease of tearing, disintegration speed, and lint production to identify the ones that meet the most needs. And they've come up with the top three here.
1: Give them to me.
0: Coming in at number one is a brand called Who Gives a Crap?
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0: It's $25 for a 12-pack of this stuff.
1: Nah.
0: It's a 3-ply bamboo roll.
1: Nope.
0: Coming in at number two is also a bamboo-type toilet paper offered by Amazon Awares line of products. 100% bamboo toilet paper. 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
1: Yeah, that's good stuff.
0: $6.98 for a 6-pack. That was the most affordable choice in the top three ranker.
1: What you do, if you have a membership to Sam's, Costco, or BJ's, whatever one you're with, you go there and wait until it's on special.
0: Toilet paper is a very personal choice.
1: 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Your rectum thanks you. 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Well, I'm doing the Prep H ones now until Dude Wipe sponsors me.
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0: 101.1 WJRR, Orlando's Rock Station. This is the Lynch and Taco Morning Show. Idiotology coming up in just a couple minutes. We understand all the attention being lavished on the big wedding tomorrow.
1: Mm-hmm.
0: There's plenty of other folks getting married or have gotten married here in the last, you know, few days and maybe over the weekend. We want to show some love for them as well.
1: Yeah, congrats to all of them, not just Tay-Tay and the gang.
0: And especially some recognition for what happened to a couple that got married at a Wisconsin service here. Wait till you hear why the gunfire erupted

0: There's never a shortage of dumb people doing really stupid things. Welcome to another edition of Idiotology with Lynch and Taco. 101.1 WJRR. Bunch of freaking idiots.
1: All right, what do you say we just dive right in here, Taco Bob?
2: I'm diving.
1: All right, let's begin in Dauphin County, PA. Cops there say a 10-year-old boy is facing charges after stabbing a Dollar Tree employee while attempting to rob the store.
2: Why is it that we're all just getting used to hearing 10-year-old arrested, 8-year-old arrested? What's wrong with these parents? I mean, what's wrong with the kids, obviously, but what's wrong with the parents, too?
1: Yeah.
2: So he's robbing the store at 10.
1: This is in Swatara Township. Child was taken into custody after officers responded to the armed robbery call at the Dollar Tree on Monday. They say when they arrived, the 10-year-old was already being detained by store employees. They said the boy had walked into the store with a fixed-blade knife and threatened an employee to give him money. Police noted that the workers came to the defense of the female employee and they were able to subdue the child, but during the struggle, the kid ended up stabbing one of the employees multiple times. Employee had to be taken to the hospital and treated.
2: This is where you grab the broom, because there's always a broom around, you know, in a store for sweeping up. You grab a broom, you break his wrist, and then put him over your knee and spank his ass.
1: Now, does BWO come in to this? And this is a dilemma here. You've got a juvenile here, yeah, Taco.
2: Doesn't matter.
1: This is an attempted robbery.
2: Yeah, the BWO is in effect here. The problem is, I don't know if Dollar Tree can afford the armed guard, like your average, you know. Well, no, Dollar Tree's got some cash. But yes, BWO comes into effect just as much with
1: this
2: juvenile.
1: Are you implying that it might be a low-budget armed guard that they would have to opt for as this, this outlet's BWO enforcer?
2: You know, maybe a same officer or bodyguard. What the hell is it?
1: The mall cop.
2: Yeah, whatever it is. It's the one who did the late night club until 3 in the morning, right? He's got to check into the Dollar Tree at 7 a.m. He's on low sleep. No, but with the little kid, you definitely mow him off at the kneecaps, too. And you're thinking, it's 10 years old, Taco. That's just wrong.
1: Hard G, yes.
2: Let me tell you something. No, it's not. That 10-year-old has friends. When they see him wheeling around in the wheelchair with a BWO sticker on the side, they're going to second guess ever going and stabbing somebody to rob a Dollar Tree.
1: I'll stick you.
2: Handle
1: him. I'll cut you.
2: Arm guard. Low budget or not, he can pull a trigger.
1: I can't imagine where this youngster might have come up with this idea.
2: Mm-hmm.
1: The thoughts or the possibilities are endless. Okay.
2: You know what? Other youngsters in the neighborhood won't do it after they see him in the chair.
1: Prepare for a collective eye roll here.
2: Give it to me.
1: Gen Zers who are just simply burned out on hustle culture. That's code for work.
2: Okay.
1: Yeah. Everything's got to be categorized.
2: Uh-huh.
1: If you're in the New York City area and you're burned out on hustle culture, you can now join a rest club.
2: Is this like the cry room?
1: I'm going to play the creator of this particular chapter of Club Rest Stop, started by a wellness coach in New York. It involves meeting up in Central Park for 2 hours of guided breathing, sound baths, meditation, or you can just take a nap.
3: If you haven't heard, I am starting a free third space for people who just want to lie down and have a break. This is good for the people who are retiring from hustle culture. If your nervous system is shot and you feel overwhelmed, come to Club Rest Stop. Here's some reasons why you should join. You're tired of every social activity revolving around productivity. You miss third spaces that don't require spending money. You want to slow down without feeling guilty about it. And you want a free activity that leaves you feeling better than when you started.
1: When did we become such pussies in this country?
2: Yeah, seriously, lady, you're scamming people. You're renting out a free park and making people pay money to relax. Get to work. You know what Paramore Brown would say if he heard this with his work standards?
1: His ethic, yes.
2: Yeah, and his work ethic. He would go to that park and well, no, he wouldn't. He's too nice of a guy. Yeah, just seriously, work. Do your work, get your job done, and then...
1: But, Bob, she's created a space.
2: Go have a green tea or whatever it is.
1: A space.
2: Uh-huh. Yeah.
1: Here's an idea, Toots. Get back to doing whatever it is somebody was stupid enough to hire you to do.
2: Mm-hmm.
1: And when the day's over, then you go do whatever you want to do on your time.
2: Yeah, have the green tea, like I said. Yeah. Or go do your yoga. But you're not bragging on yoga. I know it's great for you, and it's really hard. Just...
1: Police in Wisconsin were called to a wedding reception where two people were injured with gunshot wounds. According to investigators, a guest said he was told to grab a plate of food.
2: All right.
1: Which led to an argument, then a punch, then a full-blown fight because the guy who was told to grab a plate was eating meatballs with his hands. And somebody in the wedding took exception to that, and the two got in an argument. Next thing you know, the one guy's whipping out a gun and firing.
2: Okay, first, grab a toothpick for the meatball. Don't be a slob eating it with your hands.
1: Here's where it gets even crazier. The bride reportedly chased the shooter down, grabbed his key fob, and stopped him from driving away. And then the suspect took off on foot, and police say they're still looking for that guy. Wow. Meanwhile, you got two people wounded, including the hand meatballer.
2: Mm-hmm. I know somebody who will do that at the party.
1: Just grab stuff with their hands?
2: Yeah. And then, but it gets better. After grabbing stuff with their hands and eating it, then licking the fingers, and that you know are going to go grab more out of there. Double dipping, some bits, triple dips, Pat. I'm not kidding you. I'm not going to give any hints to who it is. But if he's listening right now, he knows. He's been called out on it several times.
1: Doesn't care. Zero F's given.
2: Oh, yeah.
1: Well, if you're going to go all in on something like that.
2: Just stick to
1: it. Exactly. I mean, hey.
2: Gross.
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1: 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After I had Mills Air come out, something went sideways. 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Thank you, Mills Air.
2: Mills Air been doing it since 1992. A guy by the name of Leon Mills, a buddy of Pat and I's, he has started this company with one van.
1: He's such a cool character, man.
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0: 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It's Lynch and Taco. Do have your latest science and technology news coming up here in a few minutes.
1: That means, people, we're all going to check it out.
0: 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Details next on JRR.

0: 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This is 101.1 WJRR, Orlando's Rock Station, Lynch and Taco Show. Good morning. Thursday, we bring you some of the latest science and technology news with Tech It Out, brought to you by our 250K USA cash giveaways today and tomorrow, final 2 days for this.
1: You must be reading my mind. You see me look up at the clock. I'm like, okay, it's 20 to 8. Just after 8 o'clock, you're going to get the keyword. 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
0: You could win $2,500 cash.
1: Going into the holiday weekend.
0: So that's the first of four chances today. You got 8:05, 11:05 this morning with Mel, and then 2 and 5 this afternoon.
1: If you're one of the people that doesn't enter these keywords, do it today for 8:05. I have a feeling we're going to get a winner on the 8:05 one.
0: Comcast has announced plans to spin off its NBC, Universal, and Sky businesses into a new publicly traded company. The move will separate Comcast's media and entertainment assets from its broadband and wireless business. So that means NBC, Universal, then include the Universal Pictures Film Studio, NBC and Telemundo Broadcast Networks, NBC News, Peacock Streaming Service, Bravo, the cable channel, and the theme park division, as well as the British television broadcaster Sky. So that'll all be under one umbrella. The other will be all the broadband and wireless division, which that's where the big bucks are right now. The competition competition is really good. You all, we've seen this in our area for years now, all this digging that's going on. That's fiber going into the ground, multiple companies putting fiber into the ground, and a lot of them are betting future profits on that fiber that's going into the ground all over the place, not just here in Central Florida, but across the country and around the world.
1: Yeah, that's why I'm betting they're separating it, is so they can really focus and put out the best product in those divisions. Remember when our company years ago did that with the separating the billboard and the radio stations?
0: Yeah. So we talked about the release of Grand Theft Auto 6 and foreshadowing of something that many gamers feared turns out to be true. You know, Grand Theft Auto 6 is only going to be available as a digital purchase. There's no physical disc going to be available. Well, guess what? Sony this week now has made it official. As of January of 2028, they are not going to make physical media for any video games anymore. Why do you think this pisses off gamers? Why would this piss off gamers?
1: Is it kind of like they want the hands-on?
0: Well, no, it's still, you still are playing the game one way or the other, whether you're drawing the data off of a disc or a digital source or digital only. It's because they want to swap games, buy, sell, trade games. You can't, if you just, you've got your digital version of it.
1: Yeah, you can't trade that. Yeah. Right. That makes sense.
0: So that, as of January of 2028, is the way Sony's going with the PlayStation games. What else do we got here? We got a whole bunch of things to sift through today. NASA has handed out almost $600 million in new contracts for a moon base. They're pushing ahead with plans to build a base on the moon, awarded nearly $600 million in new contracts to private space companies. The agency announced Tuesday this week that it picked Astrobotic, Firefly Aerospace, and Intuitive Machines to build uncrewed landers that will carry science equipment to the lunar surface in late 2028. So it's, you know, all hands on deck and full speed ahead with this. Astrobotic will build two more landers under a new deal worth about $298 million. It's the latest in a steady stream of awards as NASA ramps up moon flights to prepare for a long-term human presence there.
1: I love the fact, because it's so much work for a lot of people in this listening area.
0: That is very true and accurate, Taco Bob. TikTok has reached a settlement with a Florida teenager who sued the company over claims that its platform harmed his mental health. The attorney for the plaintiff said yesterday the terms are still being finalized. The 15-year-old boy, identified in court filings by his initials, accuses Meta, YouTube, TikTok, and Snap of designing their platforms to be addictive through features like infinite scroll and autoplay. So TikTok is just going to write the check and avoid the whole trial thing. We'll see what happens with the others that this 15-year-old is threatening lawsuits with.
1: How about a teen class action?
0: There's a lot of legal maneuvering and litigation in the works because of this issue. There's, look, anybody who thinks those platforms aren't designed to suck you in and keep you there,
2: you're crazy.
0: Yes. So a guy has designed what's called the McCheapest map.
1: Okay.
0: It tracks the price of Big Macs at every single McDonald's in the United States of America. The McCheapest map. And the prices vary widely from one location to another. They run to range from $3.49 at the low end and $8.09 at the high end.
1: And right now, this Saturday, you can get it for $2.50 on the app.
0: Through their app, yes, Big Macs will be $2.50. But that's fine. If you're going to be road tripping this weekend, you take a look at the McCheapest map and save a few bucks that way. There's a mushroom that is making people see hundreds of tiny people. And scientists are stumped about why. Researchers have been studying a wild mushroom called Lomoa astica, sold in markets across southwestern China, where locals call it Jinshu Jing. When eaten undercooked, it can trigger what doctors call Lilliputian hallucinations, named after the tiny people in Gulliver's Travels. Folks report seeing a little human-like figures dancing, marching like soldiers, or climbing up furniture. Now, the crazy part is it doesn't matter what cultural background you're from, everybody has the same experience who takes this mushroom. And your first thought is probably, oh, well, it's psilocybin. No, there's no psilocybin in this particular mushroom, which means some brand-new unidentified chemical is likely behind the effect. And it lasts for 12 to 24 hours.
1: Oh, God, no.
0: Yeah. Little people everywhere.
1: If you're seeing Gulliver's Travel, oh, no.
0: The world's first hotel staffed entirely by robots is preparing its grand opening in 2027. Pudu Robotics will open on West Artificial Island in China with the hopes of turning the entire area into a dedicated robotics and technology destination for visitors. Trials at the hotel are slated to begin later this year, featuring automated welcoming, check-in, and delivery and cleaning services. Later stages will see all levels of the resort run by our robot overlords.
1: You walk in that place on them mushrooms, you're going to see hundreds of mini, mini robots.
0: So just take in what you just heard. This is on West Artificial Island, which is one of those islands that they've just built and created.
1: Out of garbage or whatever.
0: However they do it. And it's going to be featuring stuff manned and staffed all by robots. What could possibly go wrong?
1: I ain't going near that.
0: A trailer is out for Netflix's new Willy Wonka-inspired reality competition series. It's called The Golden Ticket. This is going to have 12 contestant pairs taking on physical, mental, and moral challenges as they compete for a life-changing prize. The show is going to use AI to recreate the voice of the late Gene Wilder, who played Wonka in the classic 1971 film. Got the permission from his estate, and Gene's widow, Karen, is delighted that this show will introduce Gene's magic to a new generation.
1: Well, I tell you what, I bet there was a check stroked for that.
0: Of course.
1: Not just that the estate accepted it.
0: Right.
1: With a big fatty check.
0: 9-episode competition premieres on Netflix on September 23rd. One other thing here, for those of you road tripping this weekend, if you're an Amazon Prime member, if you're hitting the road for the 4th, Amazon Prime members can save 50 cents per gallon on one fill up to 20 gallons from today through the 5th. 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So one of your fill-ups this weekend, you can get 50 cents off.
1: It counts, man.
0: For each gallon, Amazon Prime members at participating stations.
1: That's pretty cool.
0: That's what I got, man, for Tech It Out this week.
1: Uh-huh. Well done, Patty. Okay. Well done.
0: Hey, stay with us, okay? What's coming up at 8 o'clock here, Taco?
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All right, we're off and running with Lynch and Tacos, commercial-free workday rock block. We do appreciate you rocking on the job with us. 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

0: All right, hey, while you're taking in Lunch and Tacos, commercial-free workday rock block here on 101.1 WJRR, bounce over to our JR Facebook page, plug in a vote for this morning's You Say It, We Play It. Who's the featured artist, Taco?
1: Slipknot. 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Tell us the one you want us to play back at 9. 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
0: 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You want to, yep, we'll throw a vote in, okay?

0: 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This is 101.1 WJRR, Orlando's rock station. Okay, we hear you. Some missed out on the keyword. Hoping to win $2,500 this hour, Taco.
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1: Orlando's Rock Station 101.1 WJRR. Still some time to throw a vote in for You Say It, We Play It. If you'd like to get in on that, your vote will qualify you to win Black Label Society tickets.
2: And you're voting on Slipknot, so tell us which one you want to hear. There's three of them. JRR Facebook page.
1: Got till 9. We'll play the one back with the most votes at 9, then randomly select someone for the Black Label Society tickets. It has been an unprecedented heavy flow of Headline of the Week contenders, and I have one more to throw into the mix before we throw it to you all after we review and then open voting.
2: It's been a heavy flow of Headline of the Weeks for the last 2 weeks. Last week we had 7. This week you got one more that would make number 6, I believe.
1: You ready for this one?
2: Go.
1: Drunk man banned from booze after launching flapjack at officer's genitals.
2: So how do you ban somebody from booze?
1: The violent drunkard has been slapped with a booze ban by a court after hurling a flapjack at a police officer's private parts. So this dude's blasted. He's 29 years old. He lives with his father.
2: Okay.
1: Gets loaded at dad's house, gets in an argument with dad. Dad calls the cops. Cops arrive. The dude starts off by landing a punch on the dog. Then he threw a cup of noodle soup at the officer and missed him. But then he had flapjacks, too, I guess, with his cup of noodles, and he flung one of those and hit him right in the junk.
2: I'd rather get hit with a flapjack than a hot cup noodle soup.
1: Yeah, me too, if you got to pick one or the other. Mm-hmm. Again, that's the long and the short of this situation. This out of the UK.
2: Oh, okay.
1: Yeah.
2: They have cup noodle soup over there, huh? I guess I didn't know that's a worldwide thing. I thought it was just American that loved the sodium water.
1: No.
2: Well, they didn't have ranch dressing.
1: Don't be silly, Taco.
2: All right, you ready to...
1: Yeah, we're going to review these. That was the final entrant. And then let's just review and freshen up in case you didn't hear the others as we went through this week. And then in just a word or two, you let us know via the text line which one you think should wear Headline of the Week crown for the next week.
2: And that text line is 22526, number 1. Ah, whoops.
3: Georgia man dies of heart attack while dumping woman he strangled in Alabama woods.
1: I hate when that happens.
2: Heart attack. You call it whatever you want. I'll be able to decipher it at 22526. Okay, number 2.
3: Groom gambles away entire wedding fund, then sues DraftKings.
1: It's their fault!
2: Gambling groom is number 2. Let's go to number 3.
3: West Miami man commits gunpoint assault on sex partner angered by fecal matter act in bed.
2: I don't even know what to say about that.
1: A couple of gay dudes and one wasn't down with the Brown Town maneuver the other guy pulled.
2: I know what some people are going to text. Refrain, please. 22526 when you pick your headline of the week. Number 4.
3: Vietnamese woman slashed in Bangkok by obese man who told reporters he doesn't like overweight people.
1: Hypocrite.
2: Yep. Slasher.
1: He wanted to be the only fat guy.
2: That was his gimmick.
1: That was his. He said, I should be the only fat person to marvel at.
2: Therefore, I took her life. Here's number 5.
1: I don't think he killed her.
2: Oh, okay.
3: You are expected to be clean. Oregon card shop suspends Yu-Gi-Oh! Tournaments due to smelly players.
2: Number 5 is stinkers.
1: The stinkers at the, I think that's a whole Pokemon-based card game there that go on forever and ever, and I guess personal hygiene is put on the back burner.
2: Okay, so again, number 1, heart attack while dumping body. Number 2, groom. Number 3, fecal. Number 4, slasher. Number 5, stinkers. Number 6, flapjack. 22526, which one do you think should win?
1: Give you a minute or two to express your preference and your votes, and I'll tell you about this one here. We go to upstate New York. Guy hired a hitman to kill FBI agents and a prosecutor. and then have them fed into a wood chipper and videotape it. This was all trying to be arranged by an inmate currently in an upstate New York prison on federal charges after an FBI investigation. And he figured he could use his prison connections to try to hire a hitman to take out the two agents and the prosecutor that are probably ultimately going to, you know, bring this dude down once his whole trial comes up and all the evidence is rolled out. He's like, let's just eliminate them and period, right down to the red mist. He wanted it filmed as proof that his wishes were fulfilled. And he also, for the entertainment of people on the Telegram platform, because there's some sick SOBs on there.
2: So
1: doing some unsavory stuff.
2: He was trying to get his inside connections to make it happen, and one of them ratted him out, it seems.
1: That is exactly what happened.
2: Wouldn't you, instead of throwing the two FBI agents and the whatever prosecutor, yeah, why wouldn't you maybe just go for the witness or witnesses? Once you get them out of it, there's no witnesses.
1: Oh, it was
2: they were shredded in a wood chipper. Well,
1: it was sex crime related here, some pretty unsavory stuff, and a lot of it is digital in nature.
2: Oh, then let's throw him in a wood chipper.
1: Well, you know, of course, down with that.
2: That's what we need to do at the island. Since you said there's weirdos who like watching that, instead of nuking everybody, all the...
1: On sex pervert island.
2: Yeah, we have an island.
1: Kid toucher
2: where
1: island.
2: Where you put all the kid touchers and kiddie porn people and whatever. You put them all on that island, and we were going to nuke it. But instead of that, how about to earn some income?
1: For the record, I wanted them all dropped into an active volcano, but the logistics of that were just unrealistic.
2: Yeah, marching them up there, one would turn on you, try to kiss you maybe. So instead, if we just wood chip them all right out into the ocean and film it, like for Shark Week maybe, and that one ups the megalodon without
1: a
2: doubt.
1: Welcome to a special episode of Shark Week, Sex Offender Chum.
2: You're going to see some graphic stuff. And here it is.
1: We guarantee you we haven't done this gimmick before.
2: Yeah, I've seen the fake seals, and I've seen the singer seal.
1: Maybe this will satisfy those two a-holes down in Orlando who say Shark Week has jumped the shark.
2: Here's what we're going to do.
1: The fat guy who goes on about Megalodon being out there.
2: The first one. This is Ralph. He was caught with kiddie porn and an underage kid at his house.
1: You're out.
2: Now Ralph is shark food. Shark Week 2029, because we're just going to take a while to get this through.
1: Do we have to come up with the new ideas? Because they're out of them now. Hire us. We got endless ideas like this.
2: Like I said last time, if... I don't... When I say they jumped a shark, well, you say they jumped a shark... I'll still watch Shark Week, and they may have me endorse them again. So I'm not going to say too, but I'm going to pitch this idea to
1: talks.
2: All right, you ready to pick the headline of the week?
1: Well, we're not picking it. The listeners have decided this. What are you picking up a prevailing vote here?
2: I'm reading them out loud, and you're picking which one had the most. Fat angry Asian, bed crapper, idiot groom. Groom, fecal, groom, flapjack, fat guy in Vietnam, stinkers, flapjack, fecal matter, groom, king of fat people, gambling groom, Rammstein, anti poopy sex, flapjack, duty booty, flapjack. I'm sorry. No. I'm looking for number four. Slasher, stinkers, flapjack, two dudes, one cup.
1: I think it's between
2: turd fellas.
1: I think it's between the gambling groom and the duty brothers.
2: Gay lovers.
1: Yeah,
2: it's
1: Fecal Follies wins.
2: Yes, number three.
1: Take us out.
2: Playback the winner.
1: God help us.
2: Headline of the week.
3: 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West Miami man commits gunpoint assault on sex partner angered by fecal matter act in bed.
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2: All right. Time for You Say It, We Play It. Slipknot featured artists this morning. What were the song choices, Taco Bob?
3: Those would be The Devil and I, Left Behind, or Dead Memories.
2: Mm-hmm.
3: Left Behind eked out the win. 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
3: Oh, Glenn from the Villages. 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

0: This is 101.1 WJRR, Orlando's Rock Station, Lynch and Taco. Good morning. Seeing as tomorrow is an observed holiday by a lot of folks as we head into the 4th of July weekend, we figured an early meat report is in order today, Taco.
1: Yeah, because everybody wants to save money on meat and beer, and we're going to try to do that for you.
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0: Time for the weekend. Don't grab those party supplies until you know this week's meat and beer specials. It's the Meat Report. You can't beat the Meat Report. Come on, baby, work the meat, work the meat. On 101.1 WJRR's Fiasco.
1: The Meat Report is brought to you by Petty's Meats on State Road 434 in Longwood, just off of I-4, Monday through Saturday, 10 to 6. Why are you guys doing the Meat Report on Thursday? Well, it's because we're going into the holiday weekend. A lot of folks off tomorrow. We want you armed with this information and savings going into the weekend, all right? And speaking of that, Petty's throwing a little bit of a party tomorrow for their beer and burger tasting there at Petty's in Longwood.
2: That's going to be cool.
1: If you haven't been there before, tomorrow might be a good time to go and get some ideas of what some of the stuff they sell tastes like as it's prepared outside. And you can grab a cold beer while you're there. They do it right at Petty's.
2: They're going to have some well-known pit masters there cooking it up, so you know it's going to be good. Again, tomorrow, 10 to 4.
1: 10 to 4.
2: And then the second pit master is 12 to 4.
1: All right.
2: They're closed, obviously.
1: Closed on the 4th.
2: Yeah.
1: Closed on the 4th.
2: And on the 3rd, they're closing at 5 o'clock, which I understand they want their employees to be able to go out and do some things.
1: Get to Petty's today or tomorrow. That's the message. All right. And they're going to have all of your 4th of July needs there. From whole chickens to ground chuck burgers to garlic meatballs and all the sides and appetizers and goodies that will make any cookout just absolutely top notch.
2: You know what I just realized? Maybe a beer can chicken, because that whole chickens you were talking about.
1: Whatever works for you, man. You can't go wrong with anything you get there at Petty's.
2: There's nothing more, you know. No better feeling than putting that beer can right in there.
1: Whatever you say, talk to him. I mean, hey, look, we're not going to kink shame over here.
2: Yeah, don't forget the lunch special, grilled roast beef and Havarti. It's delicious, and comes with chips and a pickle. And hey, happy 4th of July to all the hard-working men and women over at Petty.
1: Good people, good people. I'll probably see you later this afternoon, to be honest with you.
2: Go to Petty's. Pick up your goods.
1: All right, on to the grocery store finds for this weekend. We'll begin with Winn-Dixie.
2: Yeah.
1: Excuse me, I had a germ up there.
2: It's all right. You got it out.
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0: 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Let's go ahead and get you a little shopping beer. How does that sound? Wow. I've never even seen this one, but you know what it has on it?
1: Nah. Skull and crossbones?
0: No, I'm not going that hard. It's a hot week, hot holiday weekend. I don't want anybody getting in trouble. I've never even heard of this, but there's Miller Extra Light American. That ain't a shopping beer. What the hell am I talking about?
1: Drink 13 of them.
0: Yeah, we're going with right here. Yeah, come on, you son of a bitch. oh, yeah, we're going to the reserves, baby. Pulling up that one and going, Steel Reserve.
1: Like I said, skull and crossbones.
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1: All right, there you go. There's your meat report. Have a happy and safe 4th of July holiday weekend.
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0: 101.1 WJRR Orlando's Rock Station. Lynch and Taco closing in on Attention Pays. One more prize opportunity up for grabs this morning. If you've been sort of listening, chances are you'll be able to answer the question. Now the skill is getting through first with the right answer.
1: Yeah, that's on the phone lines, and you can win 311 and Dirty Heads tickets.
0: All right, question coming your way right after the Foos on JRR.

0: 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This is 101.1 WJRR, Orlando's Rock Station. Lynch and Taco going to conclude our presentation for this morning with Attention Pays and a final prize opportunity for you.
1: Tickets for 311 and Dirty Heads. If you're the first one through on the phone line with the correct answer.
0: What's that phone number?
1: 407-916-1011. I think we need to do...
0: The Wisconsin wedding?
1: Yeah, the wedding. You're reading my mind.
0: The wedding reception, actually. Let's be specific here. There was a shooting, a double shooting at a Wisconsin wedding reception when somebody did what?
1: What did the guy do to anger people at the wedding that caused a fight then to turn into a shooting? Double shooting.
0: Oh, my God.
1: If you know the answer, 407-916-1011.
0: Oh,
1: good luck.
0: This never ends, man. We'll be back in a moment with the answer.
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0: All right, Taco, it sounds like you found somebody who has the answer for Attention Pays this morning. There ended up being gunfire at a Wisconsin wedding reception. It's based on something that one of the groomsmen did that somebody took offense to, and then an altercation broke out, and it escalated quickly to gunfire with two people getting wounded.
1: Jerry from Apopka knew that that was... Damn it, my Siri's calling somebody. Knew that it was... He was... Eating the meatballs by hand.
0: Grabbing meatballs off the buffet, just down him. Somebody, hey, you pig, use a fork or a toothpick or something. And, well, yeah, things
1: then
0: got...
1: Then went to fisticuffs.
0: Yeah, and then the guns came out. And anyway.
1: Uh-huh.
0: Luckily, no one was killed. No one was killed. And I guess they went on with the reception after the commotion.
1: So.
0: Jerry.
1: Uh-huh. He's got the hookup. Yeah, Dirty Heads and 311 tickets. Big JRR show. There's a lot of shows, man. Summer of Rock is upon us. 4th of July weekend.
0: It is upon us, literally. We're taking tomorrow off, okay? And we'll be, ready to rock you all weekend long. JRR will be, so we got your soundtrack covered. Whatever your plans are this holiday weekend, have a great time, man.
1: Yeah, seriously. Have a good time. Be safe, especially with the fireworks.
0: Yeah, yeah. I mean, what that one listener said earlier in the week, it stuck with me, and it's so accurate.
1: He said, there will be a few people that return with without 10 fingers.
0: Yeah, they said this will be the last weekend for some folks to have 10 digits.
1: Mm-hmm.
0: And he's right. He's absolutely right.
1: 100%.
0: So, all right. Anyway, back with you Monday morning starting at 5. Thank you for listening. Again, be safe and make the most of your day.
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1: Let the bodies hit the

Hi, good morning. It's Mel Taylor. We're just going to keep it rolling. I got Flyleaf tickets today for their sold-out show. I'll let you know when I'm going to give those away here in a few minutes. What's up for today? Take some requests. Just a few minutes. It's WJRR with some Reg.

0: Finally, summer's here. What do you want to do?
1: Well, I'll be dripping.
0: Why is it that hot?
1: Gonorrhea.
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Nothing says summer like Sublime. It's WJRR. Got a request for Joe. Working big warehouse out in Sanford. Wanted some Offspring. It's JRR. Thanks so much for listening today.

You got Chris Cornell's birthday coming up on the 20th of this month, and I don't know, are we going to get a new song? Are we going to get the new full album from Sublime? Of course, their last. I don't know. I hope something. Tease us a little bit. It's Black Hole Sun on WJRR.

Shine Down on Orlando's Rock Station, WJRR. Hi, good morning. It's Mel Taylor. I love a Thursday. It's not the weekend just yet. You know, you might have off tomorrow, which is even, gosh, better Thursday. We don't get Fridays off very often. I know work is shut down tomorrow. I will be here tomorrow, but that's all right. I hope that you're having a good day today so far. I got a bunch of great tunes for you. I've got tickets for Flyleaf, which I will do those during my noon hour today. Rock news, random facts, some crazy stories. I've also today got two more chances for you to win $2,500. It is our awesome $250,000 USA giveaway, which you win some cash. We just want you to go explore our gorgeous United States. So if you want to win 11 and 2, you got those keywords. If you want to hear anything today, you can find me on social at DJ Mel Taylor or

0: From the Farrah and Farrah Studios. 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

We now know the Disturbed will only do 2 shows this year. And I guess focus on family and things, side projects. I mean, that's kind of what Blink-182 did. They took off the rest of the year, but everybody's got things going on. Sometimes it's good to take a break. It's J.R.R.

I am now going in a totally different direction. I'm messing with your feelings today. We'll do some Papa Roach right after this song. We'll take a look at your national calendar, too. It's WJRR. God, my-

0: It's Orlando's Rock Station, WJRR. Let's take a look today, national calendar. It is the 2nd of July already. Today is your birthday. Most important, happy birthday. You share a birthday with Lindsay Lohan. She turns 40 today. Ashley Tisdale is 41. Jose Canseco is 62. You think of Larry David, Curb Your Enthusiasm, the co-creator of Seinfeld. He turns 79. Man, I loved Curb Your Enthusiasm. Today, let's see, it's National... Oh, I Forgot Day. So if you forget something, you got a very good excuse. It's National Wildland Firefighters Day, which is some crazy fires. So sad. And some of my favorite places out in Colorado. Sending them much love today. Tomorrow, it is Eat Your Beans Day. And I just wanted to mention that because an excuse to have some Mexican food tomorrow, right? You can plan it out. So maybe you have the day off tomorrow. Do it up. Nachos. I mean, anything with beans, you're like good to go. Have a great Thursday, July the 2nd.
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still trying to get out and work like everybody else, you know. You know, it's a fun job, but it's still a job. There's gonna be another cat coming out looking like me, sounding like me next year. 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It'll be a flip side to what you did. Somebody else trying to spin off like some, you know, series.

Coming up after Nirvana, we'll take a look at your random facts for the day. Who was the first U.S. president to ever have a divorce? And how many have actually even had a divorce? Where is the tallest cliff on Earth? And how about the highest grossing actor of all time? It's almost a trick question. It's WJRR.

0: Orlando, it's Rock Station, WJRR. Let's do your random facts for today. Ronald Reagan was the first U.S. president who'd ever had a divorce. He married an actress named Jane Wyman in 1940. They got a divorce 8 years later in 1948. So Trump actually was the second president. Everyone in North Korea named Kim Jong-un had to legally change their name once he took power because it is illegal to have the same name as the supreme leader. The tallest cliff on Earth, 4,100 foot drop. It's on Mount Thor in northern Canada. If you were to drop a bowling ball from the top, it would take 20 seconds for it to hit the ground. And at that point, the ball be traveling at like 150 miles an hour. The highest grossing actor of all time, Stan Lee. Thanks to his cameos in pretty much every Marvel movie. And that is a look today at your random facts.
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Were you singing out loud? Gosh, I hope you were. That's what you're supposed to do when some Bon Jovi's on. I'm very excited for him. He's got, you know, all these Madison Square Garden shows coming up. And I mean, to a guy who had surgery a few years ago and thought he might not ever sing again to giant crowds. WJRR's To Meet World.

There was some Metallica played last night, so before the USA game. Gosh, it was so good last night. 2-0. It was like a moment I'll never forget, just watching with my family. I love the World Cup. And now Belgium is going to be a little different. I mean, I feel like much harder. We're missing one of our best players. But game time, 8 o'clock on Monday. It's WJRR. It's just great having that big win before the 4th of July weekend, I feel.

0: Orlando. It's Rock Station WJRR. We've got our $250,000 USA giveaway happening right now, and this gives you the opportunity to go do some traveling. And the crazy part is we wrap up the contest tomorrow, so you really've only got a handful of chances. So try extra hard today. $2,500 for you to do some traveling anywhere in the United States. If you missed the keyword for this hour, it is America. Go put that in at WJRR.com and you could be $2,500 richer. Remember, you get a phone call from an unknown number at the beginning of this next hour. Could be us calling to tell you're the winner, and you do have to answer the phone. So good luck. I mean, I would love it if you won today during my show. I'll have another chance right at 2 o'clock as well. And I should mention, speaking of winning, sold out tickets for Flyleaf. It's our 20th anniversary with Lacey. If you want to win, tickets coming up right around 12:25.
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Sublime with What I Got. I got two turntables and a microphone. Actually, I wish I had the turntables. I got the mic. That's what I got. We're going to get started up with a long commercial-free rock block rolling into your noon hour today. I do it each and every day. It's Stained on WJRR. Thanks so much for listening today.

Stone Temple Pilots with plush. That's actually one of my most favorite words. I don't know why, it just is. 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It's like, what is your most favorite word and hated word? Those are always fun. It's WJRR.

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just found out yesterday that Disturbed is only going to do two big shows for the year, and then that's it. Nothing left. I don't know if they're working on side projects and things. I mean, that's what Blink did. They didn't do any shows but one. And now you've got all the guys doing their side projects and documentaries and animated things. So maybe that's what Disturbed's doing. WJRR, it's Amin Cubes.

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Sold out show. I'm going to do those tickets here in two songs. So be ready. We are Orlando's Rock Station, WJRR, with the Breaking Benjamin.

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Should just turn us on.

I got some new music from Architects. It's a great song. It's called Broken Mirror. We haven't been playing it for very long. It's WJRR. Enjoy.

0: Orlando's Rock Station WJRR. That is Architects with Broken Mirror. All right, so we want to celebrate with you this weekend. Make us your soundtrack. Starting up at noon on Saturday, it's going to go through Sunday at 6 p.m. We're saying happy birthday, America. And we are going to rock out 250 of the biggest rock songs that shaped America. So you're going to hear some things you haven't heard in a while. You'll be like, yes, I love this song. And make sure that you stream us on the free iHeartRadio app. You know, whatever that you're doing, whether you are tailgating, you're boating it, beaching it, biking it. I don't know. You could be doing a lot of things this weekend. But make sure that you listen to us. Also, WJRR and the City of Mount Dora present Freedom on the Waterfront. So that happens tomorrow. Also celebrating America's 250th birthday. It starts at 4 o'clock. Tonic will rock out the stage. There's great vendors, a drone show, the biggest fireworks display on July 3rd in Central Florida. So you can catch all the events up on our website. We hope to see you there.
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I always say there's a club for that. Are you burned out? Are you tired? Do you need a rest? Well, apparently this is a new thing. I think we need an Orlando chapter. The Rest Club. I'll share details with you coming up here in two songs. It's WJRR.

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0: Orlando's Rock Station WJRR. All right, so are you burned out? I feel like each and every one of us are always burned out and tired and stressed. Well, if you need a break from the hustle, apparently the hottest new social activity is lying down. Giannis, who has not wanted to schedule a nap with a stranger. It's called Club Rest Stop, and it started in New York City by this wellness coach, and it involves just meeting up in Central Park for 2 hours of guided breathing, sound baths, meditation, or you know what? You can just take a nap. About 40 people showed up for the first meetup, but more than 700 have already signed up for future events. Like, let's start a chapter here. One member says it's important because younger generations have forgotten how to rest, and the organizer agrees. She says she wants people to stop feeling guilty about taking a break, even if it's just for a few minutes. Yes, I'm in. I want to be captain of the Rest Club. Let's start a chapter right here in Orlando. I am so down.
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So Bad Wolves, they are now to their third front singer. The first guy they'd kicked out. The second went to go be with Falling in Reverse. And now they just introduced Sarah Kilboy Skinner. And they have a new song. It's called Paint It Red. I'm going to check her out. And a video. It's WJRR. To remember when.

0: Orlando's Rock Station, WJRR. We've got our $250,000 USA giveaway happening. Another keyword right at 2 o'clock today, and your chance to score $2,500 to go do some traveling on us. Check out the gorgeous United States, whether you go by plane, train, automobile, however that you want to go. And I thought this was appropriate. Best and worst states for road trips. It just came out for your summer. Rhode Island, America's tiniest state, actually is last. Isn't super shocking. So small you can drive through the whole thing without even realizing it. Study looked at 32 different factors, cost, safety, and how much attractions or activities there are, national parks, amusement parks. As a result, the top summer road trips are Minnesota, Utah, Louisiana, New York, Florida, Texas, Maine, Georgia. The worst, like I said, Rhode Island, Delaware, Connecticut, California, Maryland, Vermont. California has the most stuff to do, but it's also the most expensive, partly with gas. Louisiana is the cheapest. Maine is the safest. New Mexico is the least safe, and Delaware has the least stuff to do. Happy road tripping.
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10: From the First Warning Weather Center, I'm West 2 meteorologist Marquise Meadham. No surprise, we are hot and humid once again today. And these conditions will continue through your 4th of July weekend with afternoon heat indices climbing past 100 degrees and a moderate to major heat risk. Scattered showers and thunderstorms are expected through the weekend with localized heavy showers. Storms should gradually diminish by late evening, and this will help limit impacts to holiday festivities. With Central Florida certified most accurate forecast, I'm First Warning meteorologist Marquise Meadle.
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0: The U.S. is on to the round of 16, but they'll be without their leading scorer. Coach Mauricio Pochettino doesn't think Flo Balogun should have received a red card last night.
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I think 3 million people or so will be traveling, but 72 million will be traveling over the next few days. 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

If you are looking for a spot to watch the fireworks, so we will be out in Mount Dora tomorrow, Elizabeth Evans Park. It starts at 4 o'clock. You got Tonic performing, along with Cat Ridgeway. There's food vendors, a drone show, and the biggest fireworks display on July 3rd in Central Florida. 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It's brought to you by E-Pass, Fair and Farrah, Orlando's Accident Attorneys, and of course, WJRR. It's going to be fun. I love 4th of July weekend.

0: 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Hi, it's Mel Taylor. I'm about to get out of here. I hope that you enjoy, please, the rest of your day. If you happen to have missed the $2,500 keyword for you to go out and do some traveling and exploring, the keyword is birthday. 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You got another chance to win 5 o'clock this afternoon with Chumlee. We wrap up that contest tomorrow, so try extra hard. Chumlee's also got tickets for Weezer as well. I'm sure a little after 3, he'll give you a lowdown of what's up for today. You have a great one.
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0: There's a new poll out where respondents were asked who they think the face of the United States of America should be, and the results will not shock anyone, probably. Hi, it's Shumley. 101.1 WJRR. The person who Americans want to see as the face of the United States, number one, Tom Hanks. Yeah. Respondents said he's, quote, the person that best embodies the core values and principles of America. I don't know if I agree with this. I used to like Tom Hanks. Now, I think he's kind of a tool. You know, we got more Tool coming up, by the way. That's next. I like Clint Eastwood. I think that would be great. I get that he's old, but the, you know, a little bit younger Clint Eastwood, that's the kind of a face of America I think we need. How about Keanu Reeves? You know, John Wick is the face of America. That's what I'm talking about.
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0: 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There's going to be the biggest fireworks display on July 3rd right here in Central Florida. 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

Mike D from the Beastie Boys putting together a solo album. That's pretty exciting. Should be out a little bit later this year. That's the closest we'll get to a new Beastie Boys album. 101.1 WJRR. Jelly Roll. Here's Liar.

0: 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It's on my bucket list. What's on yours? 5 o'clock, your shot.
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0: 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Be safe and join us back Monday morning at 5. 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

This is the only song of its kind, the only song about spontaneous human combustion. 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

We're celebrating America's 250th birthday. Take JR with you when you're blowing your fingers up or you're doing some backyard grilling and chilling this weekend. We're celebrating America's birthday by shuffling through the 250 biggest rock songs that shaped America. We're talking American rock bands. Like Guns N' Roses, it kicks off at noon on Saturday. 101.1 WJRR. Here's Paradise City.

Honestly, today feels like a Friday driving home, right? But it's Thursday. I keep getting confused. Love a short work week. Saturday, America's 250th birthday, so a lot of people have Friday off. Big, long three-day weekend. I hope that's you. Rise Against is next. 101.1 WJRR. It's the Foo Fighters.

0: Hot Shumley, 101.1 WGRR. This weekend, while you're being the king of the cul-de-sac, a backyard hero, you've got all those fireworks you bought at Pyro Spot. They've got some safety tips to avoid, you know, injuring yourself. 13,000 people will get injured this weekend. They say not to let your kids handle fireworks. Sparklers can be dangerous, but if your kid burns himself with a sparkler, I call it natural selection. Rub some dirt on it, you'll be fine. You should keep a bucket of water, maybe a garden hose on hand. That's a pro tip. Maybe light fireworks one at a time. I know, that's no fun, especially with bottle rockets. Never use fireworks when you're under the influence. Wink, wink. Also, don't get cocky. According to data, only 15 people were killed by fireworks in 2025. But every single one of them, their last words were, "Hey, watch this. I hope your 4th of July rocks."
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here's the working title of the next Marilyn Manson album, One Assassination Under God, Chapter 2. Yeah, it's going to be out August 14th, next month. 101.1 WJRR, Marilyn Manson, Sweet Dreams. Sweet.

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2: With this West 2 First Warning Weather Update, I'm Chief Meteorologist Tony Manolfi. Just a couple of isolated showers out there this evening. No big deal. Relatively drier than the last couple of days. Low temperatures tonight through the interior, 73 to about 75. Along the coast, 75 to 80. Rain chances on Friday still relatively low at about 30 to 40% through the interior, 20 to 30% along the coast. Temperatures do start to creep up, though, 90 to 95 through the interior. Along the coast and our area beaches, right around 90, 91. Now, heading into the weekend, shower and storm coverage will be on the increase, so we'll have to watch that for all of those outdoor barbecues, beach day activities, pool day activities. Showers and storms will get going in the afternoon. Weekend high temperatures, 90 to 95 inland, low 90s at the beaches. Rainfall chances now Saturday and Sunday will be running at about 60 to 70%. With Central Florida's most accurate forecast, I'm West 2 First Warning Chief Meteorologist Tony Manolfi.
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7: 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They have yet to allow a goal in the tournament. Action continues tonight with Portugal taking on Croatia at 7, and then Switzerland battles Algeria at 11.
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Well, this weekend we're celebrating America's 250th birthday. Make sure you spend a little time with 101.1 WJRR. Perfect soundtrack while you're lighting off fireworks, doing some backyard barbecuing. It's the America 250. We're going to celebrate the biggest rock songs made in America. You know, we invented rock and roll. It's true. Here's Queen.

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1: Let's take a look today at your rock music news. Guitarist Wes Borland from Limp Bizkit is very surprised by their growth in popularity the past few years. He said, listen, we're like the biggest we've ever been. We are so happy and proud and lucky. Also said they're hitting the studio later this summer to work on some new material. Five Finger Death Punch has got a new album on the way. It's called Legacy, and it'll feature their newly released single, The Abrazo Liber. That's the new track that follows the release of Eye of the Storm, which is off that new album, and it'll be here July 31st. Metallica adding 18 schools to their Metallica Scholars Initiative. It's crazy. You know, that started with like 10 schools, $50,000 donation. Now they're doing $3.3 million. Pretty cool. Snow Patrol and Kylie Minogue are sharing their first collaboration ever. The band has released a new song called These Alarms, and you can check that out. It's available streaming. And Def Leppard guitarist Phil Collins addresses the lip-singing debate in a recent interview. He said, listen, all of our vocals are done live. That is very important to them, and they are committed to authenticity. So there you go. That's a look today at your rock news.
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4: Everyone sees me as a football player, but before anything else, I'm human. I'm Javier El Chicharito Hernandez, and every single day I'm still learning how to live with problems, mistakes, ever since I was born. 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Everything here is spontaneous, real, and genuine. Just honest conversations about what it means to be alive. I'm Javier El Chicharito Hernandez, and this is Learning to Be Human. 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

I have the perfect song for fighting that Central Florida traffic. It's by a band called Metallica. It's coming up right after Cage the Elephant. 101.1 WJRR. Here's Ain't No Rest for the Wicked.

coming in hot tonight, and I'm going to bug the crap out of you and ask if there is a chance you and I might have a cold beer together tomorrow afternoon. It's JRR's Freedom on the Waterfront, City of Mount Dora, and I've got details after Evanescence on JRR.

0: What you may see, the only thing you may see tomorrow is my red, white, and blue fanny pack, man. It's 101.1 WJRR, Orlando's rock station, unless, of course, you see the back end of this whale tail, this T-back, red, white, and blue style. It's 101.1 WJRR, Orlando's rock station. Klinger, what in the world are you talking about? Freedom on the waterfront tomorrow, man. Starts tomorrow afternoon. We have partnered with the city of Mount Dora, and it starts tomorrow afternoon about 4 o'clock, Elizabeth Evans Park. The band Tonic's going to be there. That's just going to be fun because these are all songs that we have known and loved for a long time. And cold beer, fireworks, let's do it, and let's do it together.
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4: Scenic Blue Ridge Mountain trails and sunny afternoons at local breweries. 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

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It sounds like I'm trying to sell you a mattress. No, the Birmingham Museum, where Ozzy's Rock and Roll Throne will be, and actually is now, but the day will be dedicated to completely nothing else other than the Prince of Darkness on July 25th.

If you are the one that says, yeah, Kling, the ear on the left-hand side of my head, the one on the right, they're both listening to JRR tonight. Tell me where that originates from. Leave me a talkback message on the iHeartRadio app. Let's do some time with 3 Days and Don't Want to Go Home Tonight on JRR.

0: Smashing Pumpkins tour later this year in Tampa is going to be epic. It really will be, man. The focus, I mean, they will play a lot of songs from different records other than Melancholy, but this is what that tour is about, the Rats in the Cage tour. I would love to hear from you. I do. No matter where you're listening from, let's do it.
1: 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And I really dig what you guys play. I just have one request.
0: Oh, I think you're did he just break up? That's weird because the Klinger Show request line is not closed for remodeling, man.
2: 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I'm Javier El Chicharito Hernandez, and every single day I'm still learning how to live with problems, mistakes, ever since I was born. 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Everything here is spontaneous, real, and genuine. Just honest conversations about what it means to be alive. I'm Javier El Chicharito Hernandez, and this is Learning to Be Human. Open your free iHeartRadio app, search Learning to Be Human, and listen now.